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Cedarhurst of Tetron Heights. 12,335, West Bend Drive. Unit 273. Cross Street is Ultra Drive. 1747. Respond on South Main.

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Cross Street is Kinsale Drive. 3527. 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

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West Felton Avenue. Cross Street is Clyde Avenue. 1617. We stand on South Main.

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Medical alarm. 3082, Highway T. Street is Glen Oaks Drive. Old fire, and 8527. Respond on Pacific Main.

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0: 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I've got a call there, Mercy Highland, Building B. We have you responding for a patient in 102, bed 2. We've got 37 responding for

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Commercial fire alarm. 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Cross Street is Ringer Road. 1720. 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
1: That's right.
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City, Green Park Road. Unit 136. Street is Palm Hill Lane. 1757. Respond on South Lane. Abdominal pain. 215, Waller Avenue. Cross Street is Military Road. 1617. 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

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Cross Street is Sierra Ridge Avenue. 8517, respond on South Main.

6118 and 8502. Also respond. Sick case. Patient not alert. 2405, Mountain Peak Court. Cross Street is Sierra Ridge Avenue. 6118 and 8502. Also respond. Respond on South Main.

0: 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Police are just now arriving.
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1: Yeah, clear. Thank you.

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0: Central County 2497. 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
1: 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We'll advise all patients.
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0: Welcome back to, yeah, that's a Pepper Thing. 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That's a Pepper Thing! 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
1: You're sweet. 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
0: She swears it makes it taste better. 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Why do they all do it? All for that sweet, delicious, truly one-of-a-kind taste of Dr. Pepper. It's a Pepper Thing!

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Neat drive. 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

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Sick case. 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Unit 120. Cross Street is Berwickskew Road. 1717. 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

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Building B. Unit 206. Cross Street is Candle Gardens. 3347. 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

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Ivanhoe Street. Cross Street is Higgy Wood. 1137. 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

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Drowning. 4250. Bordeaux Drive. Cross Street is Loire Drive. 1717. Respond on South Main.

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Drowning. 4250, Wardo Drive. Cross Street of Rua Drive. 1720, and 1707. Also respond. 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

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Off Street, Kirtle Road. 33-10, and 33-17. 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

0: Central County, 17-17, 17-20, 17-07. According to the call taker, patient still in the water, being 19-year-old male, unconscious, breathing certain.
1: That's clear.
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0: 17, 17, 17, 20, 17, 07, they're advising you'll need to do forced entry at the back gate to be able to gain access to the patient.
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Heat exposure. Commuter lot west Osage Highway 100 west. 2827, Highway 100. Cross Street is West Osage Street. 8527, and Bowl of Fire. Respond on Pacific Main.

0: 8527 is responding to the commuter lot with no cat.
1: Yeah, 8527, that's clear. Responding for male, unknown age, conscious breathing, complaint of overheating, dehydrated, reported to be on foot, subject's phone died.

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2: That's clear. 1717 is en route to Mercy with one firefighter on board. 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

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Cross Street is North 7th Street. 6118 and 8517. 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
0: Yes, ma'am. I saw that you were out of service officer or out of service manpower. We've got an obvious death at 720 Union Street, Department 14.
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Residential fire alarm. 5531. Remington Village. Cross Street is Cliff Cave Road. 1720. 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

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Cross Street is Meadow Ridge Lane. 8527. And bowl of fire. 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

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Cross Street is Road. 1747. 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

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Unknown medical problem. 80 Road and Troost Avenue. 1137. 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

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South Grand Avenue. Cross Street of Shoss Avenue. 1617. 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
0: Is there any updated address on this unknown EMS? We're not seeing anybody.
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0: 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We just spoke with PD. 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No patient down. 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

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Cross Street is Baston Drive. 4425, 2316, and 2302. 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Commercial fire alarm. 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
1: Negative. I thought you said you gained access.
0: We haven't yet. We got a ladder to the deck. There's a wasp nest. We're going to try to avoid that. They're going to try to get in right now. Stand by.

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0: on scene. Nothing visible from the exterior. No evacuation in progress. 3535 will be out investigating with command.
1: That's clear. Looking, nothing showing. No evacuation. You're on investigating with command.

0: 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The fire truck is not going to be able to fit.
1: 24 is clear on scene. 27, be advised there was a bridge, I believe, on that trail.

0: 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You have about a quarter mile walk down the trail.
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0: 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Ambulance is back here. 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
0: Staff is initially reporting the hit at rooftop unit alarming in the west building here. Alarm panel is now saying that east building is alarming as well.
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1: Go ahead, Will.
0: Alarm was attempted to be reset. Still showing trouble in the system. We're going to walk this west building to make sure there's no issues.
1: That's clear. The alarm's still showing trouble. You're going to walk the building. Do you need any assistance?
2: Central County 1757.
1: That's clear. We'll go check the east.
3: 3502 to 3514. I'm in the east building right now. We tried to reset the alarm. It's not going to reset. We're going to have to contact the sprinkler company and have someone come out and take a look at the thing.
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0: Thunder Guy 3502. We received two more alarms, a general fire alarm for the west building and zone 993 for the east building.
1: That's clear. We're just doing a walkthrough. This is going to most likely be a malfunctioning system. Close eyes.
0: Thunder County clear.

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2: We're in the area trying to locate. 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
1: 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We included the what three words in the comments. He's wearing a lime green work shirt. Police are on the scene. He's grinding trees. 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

0: 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It looks like he's just south of the intersection of Wild Horse Creek and Chesterfield Parkway.
1: 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We're on scene now.
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2: 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Six Flags Road and Ramp Interstate 44 eastbound to Six Flags Road. 2420, 2427, 2402, 2490, 2497, 6112, 3350, Bull 5514, 3332, and 6102. Respond on fire tap 20. First alarm. Commercial vehicle fire. In Eureka. Six Flags Road and Ramp Interstate 44 eastbound to Six Flags Road. 2420, 2427, 2402, 2490, 2497, 6112, 3350, Bull 5514, 3332, and 6102. Respond on fire tap 20.

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0: Citrus County, 2420 is going to be on the scene. We've got one tractor trailer on the side of the road. Nothing showing. County PD on the scene.
1: We're on the scene, one tractor trailer side of the road. Nothing showing. 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
0: This is not the call. There's no hazard here on this is the ramp, eastbound ramp off of Six Flags. There is another tractor trailer that's pulled to the side of the road off of Six Flags Road. We'll be investigating that one.
1: There's not semi, no hazards at that one. There is one on the side of the road of Six Flags Road. You're reversing that one.
2: 2427 on scene, nothing. 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
0: That's Grand 2402 is on the scene. I'll have Six Flags Command.
1: That's good, I'm team with me.

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0: 2402 and 2420 and 27 will handle, disregard all other incoming.
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0: Center County 2413 from 2400. Center County from 2400. 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
1: That's clear.

24-13. 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St. Louis County Firing Range. 6700. 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Cross Street is Beaumont and Tyre Road. 24-13. 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

0: Fletcher County, 2324 is on scene. We have what appears to be a large tree branch that has fallen, partially still on the power line. No current hazards. We'll be investigating.
1: Currently seeing large tree branch that fall on the line. No hazard at this time. You're investigating.

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Move up. In St. Clair. St. Clair Ambulance House 2. 2716, Highway 30. Cross Street is Riverbend Road. 8537. Respond on Franklin Lane.

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0: Spencer County, 1770. Three victims released from the elevator, all the units in disregard.
1: There are three victims released from the elevator, all the units in disregard.

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0: 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Cardiac arrest. Echo response. 6720, Bonnie Avenue. Cross Street is Bonnie Terrace. 11:37, 11:07, 11:12, and 11:01. 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
2: 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Disregarding comments.
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Person struck. Kiefer Creek Road and Richland Meadows Drive. 3327, and 3320. Respond South Main.

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0: 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We haven't located. Do you have a better location? We're continuing on Kiefer Creek towards Clarkson.
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0: 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We turned back around at Pierside, heading back towards Richland Meadows.
1: 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Sunrise Assisted Living. 13460, Manchester Road. 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Commercial fire alarm. 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Sunrise Assisted Living. 13460, Manchester Road. 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
2: We've checked up Richland Meadows and Kiefer Creek, unable to locate it this time. We're going to go back down Kiefer Creek towards New Baldwin. Have you guys gotten anything further from PD?
1: That's clear. You checked up Richland Meadows, unable to locate. Going to go down Kiefer Creek towards New Baldwin in negative. I'll check with police again.

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0: 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We are on scene. We're going to run in and verify that they got a reset. You show us on scene.
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Cross Street Watson Road. 1117. 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
2: 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Cross Street is Suncrest Way Circle. 1777 and 1770. 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

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Cross Street and Slee May Ferry Road. 1717. 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

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Gas odor. In High Ridge. 9. Chisholm Trail. Cross Street is Frontier Trail. 1314. 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

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Cross Street is Timunda Walk. 1710, 1707, and 1727. 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

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Respond on South Main.

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Vehicle accident. Thornton Road and Highway 100. 8527, 8502, and Bulls Fire. 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

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Thornton Road and Highway 100. 8517. 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
1: I'm not clear. 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
2: 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(1710). 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

0: 1927, 1922, and 3524. Vehicle accident. In West County. Big Bend Road and Autumn Creek Way. 1927, 1922, and 3524. Respond on South Main.
1: Of a single-story strip mall. Nothing showing from the exterior. No evacuation. 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
2: 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Nothing showing. 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

0: 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You can cancel 27. 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
2: Central County from 2315. 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

0: 15D to 15A, we have the representative here back at the panel.
1: Hey, it's Claire. I'm on the way back. 22's on scene. Two car MVC. Light damage. Yeah, investigating.
2: Claire on the scene. Two car light damage. Investigating.
3: Fifteen A, 15C.
0: Go ahead.
3: There's the trouble alarm. That's it.
1: 15A is clear. Thanks.

0: 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We can handle 1922 and 1927.
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Site case, 11148. 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Cross Street is Schulte Road. 2317. 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

0: Central County from 2247. You said PD was the scene?
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0: Clear. I don't have any PD units here. You can check with them.
1: That's version by
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Cross Street is Kurt Mill Road. 3344 and 3357. Respond on South Main.

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Move up. In St. Clair. St. Clair Ambulance House 2. 2716, Highway 30. Cross Street is Riverbend Road. 8537. 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

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Cross Street is Old Teslon Road. 1737. 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

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Commercial fire alarm. Bayless High School. 4532, Weber Road. Cross Street is Hildesheim Avenue. 1112. Respond on fire tag 20. Commercial fire alarm. Bayless High School. 4532, Weber Road. Cross Street is Hildesheim Avenue. 1112. 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Cross Street is Wells Road. $17.77. 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
0: Sure was responding. 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

1717. Overdose. St. Louis County Government. 4546. Lemay Ferry Road. Cross Street is Blairmore Terrace. 1717. Respond on South Main. 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Bristol Manor. 2049. Rose Lane. Unit 102. Cross Street is Western Avenue. 8517. Respond on South Main.

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0: 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Cross Street is Ultra Drive. 1747. Respond on South Main.
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0: 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The patient advised that she's not able to unlock the door or advised to request assistance from the front desk.
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0: 1302, High Ridge 6424, Lincoln Valley 7414, Commercial Fire Alarm, in Fenton, Walmart, 653, Gravois Bluffs Boulevard, Cross Street is South Old Highway 141, 1302, High Ridge 6424, and Saline Valley 7414. Respond on Fire Tac 20. Commercial Fire Alarm. In Fenton. Walmart. 653, Gravois Bluffs Boulevard. Cross Street is South Old Highway 141. 1302, High Ridge 6424, and Saline Valley, 7414. Respond on Fire Tac 20. Assault. Scene is not secure. 134, Tansperger Drive. Cross Street is Telegraph Road. 1787. Respond on South Main.
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0: 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Walmart. 653, Gravois Bluffs Boulevard. Cross Street is South Old Highway 141. 1314. Also respond. Respond on Fire Tac 20.

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Sick case. In Eureka. Ramp Interstate 44 West, Lauantai Road. 1325, 1920, 7, 2402, 2490, and 2497. Respond on fire tag 22. Sick case. In Eureka. Ramp Interstate 44 westbound to Lauantai Road. 1325, 1927, 2402, 2490, and 2497. Respond on fire tag 22.

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4: 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Cross Street is Vespasian Way. 2234. Respond on fire tag 24. Gas odor. 13501. Coliseum Drive. Cross Street is Vespasian Way. 2234. Respond on fire tag 24.
5: ...17 will be responding to that call on 44. You can disregard 1927.
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3: 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(3535 and 3537). 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Martyrs Drive. Cross Street is Marfales Drive. 1707. Also respond. 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Cedarhurst of Tetron Heights. 12,335 West Bend Drive. Unit 146. Cross Street is Ultra Drive. 1757. Respond on South Main. 3994. Carbon monoxide alarm. 34, Oakley Lane. 3994. Respond on South Main.
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0: 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Marty Ridge Drive, CPR in progress.
5: 17 Lee Central County has an EMS deputy been dispatched. If not, please dispatch him.

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1: 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Residential fire alarm. 5847. Bangle Drive. Cross Street is white.

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0: Hunter County 3994. Central County 3994. 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They did state the fire department didn't need to respond. The alarm company is not allowed to cancel.
1: That's clear. 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We'll proceed.
0: That's clear. Proceeding. 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

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Respond on South Main.

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Unit 3003. Cross Street is Olive Boulevard. 2247. Mondon South Main.

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Unit 202. Cross Street is Kennerly Pines Court. 17-17. Respond on South Main. (33-27). Sick case. 1535, Pheasant Ridge Drive. Cross Street is Clayton Oaks Drive. 3327. Respond on South Main.

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Respond on South Main.

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0: 13:47 and 12:14. Person trapped. In Fenton. 9055, Rock Road. Cross Street is Peter Lane. 13:47 and 12:14. Respond on South Main. (1302) Also respond. Person trapped. 9055, Rock Road. Cross Street is Peter Lane. 1302. Also respond. Respond on South Main.
1: County, we are responding. We'll need an additional ambulance.
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1: It's unknown the location of the patient, if they're on the property. 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
2: That's fair. 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

0: 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We're in the park on the backside maintenance. 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
1: That's clear. 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
1: Is clear, residence across from the park.
2: White Bluffs Boulevard and Highway 30, North Jeff 6827 and 1314. 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

0: Hey, Dave, thanks for having to come along, and I believe Sean's on his way up here to grab yours as well.
1: That's clear. If I could get a socket set with Allen wrenches on it too, I think we can take this window right off.
0: That's clear. Socket set with Allen wrenches. 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
3: That's clear.

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0: 2:17:30 on the scene of a large two-story townhome. Occupant is out. Nothing visible from the exterior. 1730, you'll have mobile command. Do you have a hydrant to call the sack here?
1: Here on the scene, large two-story townhome. Occupant is out. Nothing showing from the exterior. You'll have command. Hydrant in the cul-de-sac.
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2: You have haze, odor of electrical in Unit B. You want to direct the engine company to the upper floor here. Just to double check. We're continuing to look.
0: 1752 screw, proceed to the upper floor. Melville Command, Central County.
1: Command, go ahead.
0: We have 1756 proceed to the scene. Have the remaining units stage out on Baptist Church.
1: Proceed to the scene. All the units stage out on Baptist Church.

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Cross Street is Jefferson Drive. 1710, 16, 14, and 1720. 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

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Cross Street is Mesa Drive. 2327. Respond on East Central Main.

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Residential fire alarm. 1935. Crane Hills Drive. Cross Street is Ridge Lake Drive. 2215. Respond on South Main.

0: 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We've all been released except for 30. 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
0: 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You can release the deck.
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Allergic reaction. Tastes hot chicken. 1052, North Dallas Road. Cross Street is Manchester Road. 28-17. 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

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Cape Albion Harbor. 3380, Lake Bend Drive. Cross Street is Doherty Ferry Road. 1927. 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

0: Central County from 2427. 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

0: Finch County 1902 is on the scene. 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I'll be investigating.
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Respond on South Main.

61-14, 85-2, 85-17, vehicle accident, fireworks world traffic, 1515, Thornton Street, Cross Street is Viaduct Street, 61-14, 85-02, 85-17, respond on South Main.

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0: 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One vehicle off the roadway.
1: 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Sunrise Assisted Living. 13460, Manchester Road. Unit 333. Cross Street is drive to 13460. 2817. Respond on South Main. Fall. Mason Point Independent Wing. 13198, Souter Road. U105. Cross Street is Fairfield Lake Drive. 3537. Respond on South Plain. Sick case. 1040, Lee May Ferry Road. Cross Street is Regina Avenue. 1627. Respond on South Main.

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Respond on South Main.

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Traumatic injury. Del Mar Gardens on the Green. 15197. Creighton Road. Unit 336. Cross Street is Londonderry Drive. 3317. Respond on South Main.

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Repeating, the following equipment will move. 3327, to Metro West House 4.

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Cross Street is Sunset Drive. 1747. Respond on South Main. Case. Pavilion at Three Maypool Jefferson BRKS. 305, Gregg Road. Cross Street is Van Nostrand Street. 1617. Respond on South Main.

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Unit 1009. Off Street is Sunset Drive. 1740. 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Respond on South Main. 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
1: We're at the given room. 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
2: The patient's name is on line 6. 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
1: That's clear. We'll check line 6. Thanks.
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Respond on fire tap 20. Cross Street is Northcott Road. Respond on South Main. Painting. 3800, Allenton Road. Cross Street is Butford Road. 3357. Respond on South Main. 2917. Also respond. Traumatic injury. In Ladue. 1717, South McKnight Road. Cross Street is Northcott Road. 2917. Also respond. Respond on South Main.

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2: 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E. Cross Street is Prospect Crossing Drive. .3527, respond on South Main,

0: 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Unit 101. Cross Street is Watson Road. 1117. 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Hemorrhage. 408, Prospect Creek Drive. 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

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Abdominal pain. Sylvan House. 30 Sherman Avenue. Cross Street is Randolph Road. 1727. Respond on South Main.

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Commercial fire alarm. Jack in the Box. 4292, Bayless Avenue. Cross Street is Union Road. 1614. Respond on fire tap 20. Commercial fire alarm. Jack in the Box. 4292, Bayless Avenue. Cross Street is Union Road. 1614. Respond on fire tap 20.

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Residential fire alarm. 33, Upper Ladue Road. 3994. 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

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Highway 141 and Helfrich Road. 1917. Respond on South Main.

1710, 1702, and 1762. Brush fire. Route to Interstate 55 northbound in Lindbergh. 1710, 1702, and 1762. Respond on fire tag 22. Brush fire. Route to Interstate 55, northbound in Lindbergh. 1710, 1702, and 1762. Respond on fire tag 22.

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0: 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Do you have anything further on this?
1: Sir, I have nothing further. This was given to us by county police. 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
2: Again, 255 to southbound 55.
3: That's affirmative.
2: 255 westbound.
3: Eastbound 270, 255 split to 55 south.

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1: That's unfair.
2: Clear on the updated location because there's nothing at Lindbergh in 55. At least nothing I can see.
1: Message received.

1710 on scene. We're at 255 westbound and the ramp to 55 northbound. Small grass fire. On the scene, 255 westbound, the ramp to 55 northbound.

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1: 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We're at 55 in Butler Hill. Going to make a loop. You need another truck up there?
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2: Catron Ferry Road. 1702. 1717. 1707. 1740. And 1730. Respond on fire tag 24. Vehicle accident. Ramp Interstate 270 northbound to Tesson Ferry. Cross Street is Tesson Ferry Road. 1702, 1717, 1707, 1740, and 1730. Respond on fire tag 24. Oh. 3302, contact Central County by phone. 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
3: 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Do you have another camera?

0: 702 Central County. I've covered northbound from 55 to Gravel. Is nothing found. Do you have anything further?
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0: Mississippi 19, 22, 19. Nothing's showing at this time. Noise evacuation will be out investigating. 19, 22 will have all gate drive command.
1: Nothing showing, no evacuation, out investigating. 19, 22, both drive command.
2: Go ahead.
3: 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We'll see if we can make attic access and investigate.

0: 3310. 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
1: Are you there?
2: That's correct.

0: 1902 Central County. I'll have Holgate Command update. There's a small char in the faucet. We'll be investigating further.
1: Not yet, Stewart Command. Small char in the faucet.

0: 901 command. Alpha, Bravo, and Delta are all clear. If you could. Alpha command, no, nothing visible or no odors inside the common stairwell.
1: That's clear. We're going to ladder this part of the office just to make sure what it is.

0: Command from 1914.
1: Go ahead, 14.
0: Able to make access to the affected apartment. So we have no odor or heat in the outside stairwell.
1: That's where one of the residents has the homeowner on the phone. Come on back to the command post.
0: That's clear. Heading back to the command post.
2: 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Respond on South Main.

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Sick case. Baldwin Police. 302. Kirkhill Road. Cross Street is Park Drive. 3347. Respond on South Main.

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1: That's clear. We'll stage a BP.
0: 02-13.
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2: We're almost 3,000.
0: That's clear. 24-2 Central County. 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

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Maryville University Potter Hall. 511, Maryville University Drive. 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Commercial fire alarm. Maryville University Potter Hall. 511, Maryville University Drive. 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
1: 8517.
0: Do you have any calls about a vehicle accident for the exit ramp of Teton Ferry going, I believe, southbound?
1: Do you have a vehicle description?
0: I do not. People say they've been waiting for like 30 minutes for PD possibly. Car's down in embankment. The person is walking around.
1: Is it southbound 270 at Teton Ferry?
0: Correct. On the exit ramp.

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Cross Street is Southwoods Mill Road. 2237. Respond on South Main.

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1: Affirmative.
0: Location, I'll be in route to check that out.
1: 270 southbound at the Chestnut Ferry ramp.
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0: Received, thank you.

1737, 1314, 1740, 1702, 1756, and 1707. Vehicle accident. In Melville. Route Interstate 270 southbound to Tesson Ferry. Cross Street is Tesson Ferry Road. 1737, 1314, 1740, 1702, 1756, and 1707. Respond on fire, 22. Vehicle accident. In Melville. Route Interstate 270 southbound to Tesson Ferry. Cross Street is Tesson Ferry Road. 1737, 1314, 1740, 1702, 1756, and 1707. Respond on fire, TAC 22. Sick case. Westview at Ellisville Senior Living. 27, Ranky Road. Unit 228. Cross Street is Manchester Road. 3327. Respond on South Main,

0: 3317. We're turning on Manchester. I'm not sure where 3327 is, but I believe we'd be closer to the call at Westview, if you can add us to it.
1: Yeah, bye.
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0: Yes.
1: Sorry, you moved it to 22. /1702 on the scene, exit ramp to Tucson Ferry from southbound 270. The car is not visible from the roadway. You'll see a white commercial vehicle dump truck.

0: Central County, 1337 South Check.
1: Yeah, I'm on the scene. It's on the exit ramp from southbound 270 to Tucson Ferry. The vehicle's not visible from the roadway. There's a white dump truck. All I need is, there's no entrapment. I need one ambulance to check the patient out, one number to block.
0: One Pumperto block, one ambulance on the exit ramp from 270 southbound via a white commercial vehicle.
1: We will need the PD as well.
0: That's clear.
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Commercial fire alarm. Wingate Hotel. 1100, South Highway Drive. Cross Street is Bulls Avenue. 1302, 1325, and 1334. 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Commercial fire alarm. Wingate Hotel. 1100, South Highway Drive. Cross Street is Bulls Avenue. 1302, 1325, and 1334. 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
2: Five.
1: We don't see a large three-story hotel. Nothing showing from the exterior. There's no evacuation in progress. We are investigating. I'll have South Highway Command.
2: On the scene, large three-story hotel. Nothing showing. No evacuation. Not investigating.

0: Yeah, that's coming. That's coming from Commit.
1: Copy, Command.
0: Zero maintenance crews on scene painting set on first floor detector. You can disregard 1334.
1: Sir, maintenance crew on scene painting set off detector 1334 may disregard.
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2: (22:15, 22:02, and 22:45) Elevator rescue. 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

0: 1740, and 1707. 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Cross Street is Hagaman Crossing Court. 1740, and 1707. 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Respond on, South Main.
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0: 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The small mulch fire, way up at this drop.
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23:15, 35:37, 35:35, and 35:24. Vehicle accident. In West County. Southbound 270 north of J.J. Kelly. 23:15, 35:37, 35:35, and 35:24. Respond on fire tack 20. Vehicle accident. In West County. Southbound 270 north of J.J. Kelly. 23:15, 35:37, 35:35, and 35:24. Respond on fire tack 20.

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0: 24-13 and 24-27. Vehicle accident. Northbound 109 at Emerald Oaks Parkway. Highway 109 and Emerald Oaks Parkway. 24-13 and 24-27. Respond on South Main.
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0: Center, got it from 3535. 3535 is on scene. Two vehicles, minor damage off the roadway. 3535 will be out west.
1: 3535 on scene. Two vehicles, minor damage off the roadway, out investigating.
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0: 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You can disregard all other entombing units and release the TAG channel.
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0: 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Valley Forest, Rockwood Forest Valley. There's two vehicles there. There's two additional vehicles farther up. 13, if you want to check on those, I'll check these ones farther up.
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0: No injuries. 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
0: It appears to be a 3/4 inch line that was struck. It's not flowing at this time. 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
1: 3/4 inch line struck. 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We're notifying Star.

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I Meadows Drive. 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

0: 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Cross Street and Stoddard's Mill Drive. 33.10 and 33.47. 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Lift assist. 5317, Camelot Estates Drive. Cross Street is Nottingham Estates Drive. 1770. 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

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Commercial fire alarm. In Fenton. Drury Inn. 5, Lambert Drury Drive. Cross Street is Highway 141. 1914, and 1302. Respond on fire tack 20. Commercial fire alarm. In Fenton. Drury Inn. 5, Lambert Drury Drive. Cross Street is Highway 141. 1334, 1914, and 1302. Respond on fire tack 20. /8527 and /6118. Difficulty breathing. Aurora Estates. 2630, Lisa Lane. Unit 212. Cross Street is Ruth Drive. 8527 and /6118. Respond on South Main.

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Also respond. 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Unit 212. Cross Street is Ruse Drive. 8502. 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Cross Street is Daniel Road. .3924 and .3997. 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

0: 1334 Central County, 1334 is on the scene. Multi-story hotel, no evacuation in progress. We'll be investigating 360.
1: We're on scene, multi-story. Nothing showing. Out of investigation.
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North Warson Road. 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

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Commercial structure fire. 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Cross Street is Pretoria Drive. 3344, 3302, 3332, 3337, 3320, 20, 217, 2215, 3502, 3514, and 3350. Respond on fire tap 20. First alarm. Commercial structure fire. In Metro West. 60, Cathcart Drive. Cross Street is Pretoria Drive. 3344, 3302, 3332, 3337, 3320, 2217, 2215, 3502, 3514, and 3350. Respond on fire tap 20. Sick case. 1411, Shady Creek Court. 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Cross Street of Shady Creek Lane. 2317. Respond on South Main.

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0: 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We're still responding.
2: Spencer County from 2315. We're on scene. Nothing visible. Evacuation is in progress. We'll be investigating.
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0: 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Cross Street is Pretoria Drive. 2215. 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

0: 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Metro West House 4. 16,060. 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

0: 3514,
1: what's going on at Echo Alpha? This is 3344, 2215, go assist on a primary.
0: 14 clear.
2: 2217 on scene.
1: 2217, you'll be EMS. I need you to come up by 2215. I have a patient that I'd like you to evaluate.
2: Okay.
1: Alpha from command, I'm sending 2215 to get a primary on Division 1.

0: 33 cents, I think.
1: Command Alpha, were you clear? Negative, repeat. We have 2215 reporting to Division 1 for a primary search.
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(28:10) Also respond. 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
1: Go ahead.
0: We got an officer on the structure.
1: Clear perimeter search, all clear, verifying that's Division 1 and Division 2, is that correct?
0: That's affirmative.
1: Okay, I'm clear. Great. Command Alpha. Go ahead. To some extent, we should probably control utilities if you have a company there that can help you do that. And on that, I'm going to figure out if it's in the garage or if it's inside. Command's clear. Central County, Metro West Command.
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1: Be advised at this time we have the fire knocked down. We're in overall. Primary search of the structure is negative. We'll be remaining out approximately 30 minutes. We'll hold with the current assignment. Do I have anybody not on scene at this time?
2: 3350 is pulling up now.
1: 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Command 3350, go ahead and level one of your truck.

0: 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In Metro West. Metro West House 4. 16,060. 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
1: 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We're setting now.

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0: 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I don't think so. All right, I'm clear. Also, 217's evaluating one. So I saw 3337. I'm going to leave them with their ambulance as well.
1: County.
0: 3350 can be released and they can move up.
1: 3350 can be released to move up.
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0: 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Alpha from command. Alpha, go ahead. I'm going to run quick accountability with you. Accountability for 3344, 3514 should have been in the garage. They're in the garage. Clear 2215, 3332 are on an interior search assignment, division 1 and 2. On deck Alpha right now, I got 2215, and I'll get 32 here in a second. Okay, I'm clear, and I have 3310 and 3320 as Rick. They should also be on deck, I would assume. They're right here.
3: He's on division 2, working out of 4.
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0: 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I think we're probably sitting pretty good on overhaul. I'm going to do a walkthrough inside, and we can probably cut a couple.
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0: I'm going to clear 3337 for fire attack. They'll be assuming EMS. You can cancel 3317.
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0: 3332 to Alpha.
1: Alpha, go ahead.
0: All the apartments have been ventilated. We're going to go ahead and open up that basement door. We're going to blow it out from the center.
1: Okay. Alpha, go ahead.
2: We may want to shut down that fan blowing in if we're going to open that door blowing out.

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0: Are you clear on ARCAD notes?

0: For your information, you're going to look and it's going to show you out of service. It'll still pick you for in district because it has you in service with two. It's just out of service, no mutual aid.
1: That's clear. 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
2: Thirty-three ten to Alpha. Good. Getting an ACN reading of 2 from the apartments and then a CO reading of 10.

0: 13-14, and 13-7. Seizure. 725, Deerhoo Lane. 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
1: .304 from Van.
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1: Zane.
2: That's clear. Just have him stand by for a second.
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0: 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Can you attach us to that Crescent Avenue call, please?
1: 1922, that's clear.

0: Alpha to 3350. Did you have traffic for me?
1: Yeah.
2: Patient not alert. 257, Crescent Avenue. Cross Street is Crescentwoods Drive. 1922. Also respond. Respond on South Main.
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4: are responding.
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1: We're in the truck. 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
2: Okay, go ahead.
0: Three vehicles, moderate damage, down investigating.
2: That's clear. Three vehicles, moderate damage, down investigating. 1753.
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Sick case. In Eureka. 44 westbound east of Lewis Road. 1325, 1917, 2402, 2497, and 2420. Respond on fire tag 22. Sick case. In Eureka. 44 westbound east of Lewis Road. 1325, 1917, 2402, 2497, and 2420. Respond on fire tag 22.

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0: County police.
2: 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We're continuing.

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